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0: I'm getting second. From the streets to the clubs to your car, Ojo 961, the sound of now.
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6: 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If no one wins, we carry the prize forward to the next game. 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
1: Ojo Sumo. We are strong. Ojo Sumo. We are Trinidad and Tobago. 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

0: predict the score, and win! 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

Collector Junior. The way you whine and you're grain and you're going to go down there. 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
1: They load by the truck with the gal them up on the top. Blame, blame. They with me drinks all in the cup with the gal them winding it up and blame. Hold on. Yes, I'm a road man. Oh, yes, I am a road man. I never hear me program to take me out the world and go over on the stage. Stay.
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1: Hey, what's up, boy? What's up? What's up? What's up? What's up? What's up? What's up? What's up? What's up? What's up? What's up? What's up? What's up? What's up? What's up? What's up? What's up? What's up? What's up? What's up? What's up? What's up? What's up? What's up? What's up? What's up? What's up? What's up? What's up? What's up? What's up? What's up? What's up? What's up? What's up? What's up? What's up? What's up? What's up? What's up? What's up? What's up? What's up? What's up? What's up? What's up? What's up? What's up? What's up? What's up? What's up? What's up? What's up? What's up? What's up? What's up? What's up? What's up? What's up? What's up? What's up? What's up? What's up? What's up? What's up? What's up? What's up? What's up? What's up? What's up? What's up? What's up? What's up? What's up? What's up? What's up? What's up? What's up? What's up? What's up? What's up? What's up? What's up? What's up? What's up? What's up? What's up? What's up? What's up? What's up? What's up? What's up? What's up

Predict the score and win! 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
5: They load by the truck with the gal, them up on the top. Blame. 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Oh, yes, I am a road man. I never hear me program to take me out the world gang over.
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1: The Galleon's Passage arrives in Venezuela this morning, having departed Trinidad yesterday, transporting humanitarian aid in the aftermath of the country's double earthquake. The donation of 331 pallets of relief supplies include water, food items, and mattresses, as well as cleaning and medical supplies.
2: Government has successfully raised US $800 million through a sovereign bond issued on the United States market. The finance ministry says the 6.2% bond was oversubscribed by about 400%, the largest level of investor demand for a Trinidad and Tobago benchmark bond since 2013. Finance Minister Dave Tanku says this reflects a strong market confidence in the country's economy.
1: France has booked its place in the World Cup semi-final after defeating Morocco 2-0. Kylian Mbappe opened the scoring before Ousmane Dembele added the second goal just minutes later to seal the victory. France will now face the winner of this afternoon's quarterfinal clash between Spain and Belgium in the semi-final.
2: Former Finance Minister Karen Nunes Teixeira is recovering from suffering a medical emergency during a live television interview on Real TV on Thursday. Host Lisa Budusing had just posed a question when Nunes Teixeira appeared to experience visible distress while attempting to respond. The 69-year-old was taken to hospital and continues to recuperate.
1: And a suspect from Eastport of Spain has been charged with the murder of 51-year-old Marlon Hamlin following last month's fatal shooting, which occurred along the busy Charlotte Street in Port of Spain. Police say Hamlin of Greendale Park Arima was sitting in a parked car when he was approached by an armed man who shot him several times before fleeing. The accused, Dylan Irving, has also been charged with firearm and ammunition possession and is expected to appear before a Master of the High Court soon.
0: This has been News Feed. 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
2: Sinful! Aye, but! Yeah, Russia!

0: expect everybody to know that you use a thief. Use a thief, eh? I'm just telling you. Use a thief. You?
1: Huh?
0: Use a thief.
1: What about I tell you, I'm a thief? I tell you that I'm thiefing. I will thief. Trouble nah, everybody thief in, so hey popcorn, hey.
0: You had to change your way. Okay, right, let me just. Yeah, good. You good there now?
1: Huh?
0: We talking to popcorns over.
1: This is the official anthem for the water zone, you know? The wet zone.
0: Oh, serious?
1: Yeah, they're cheering and they're singing it hard to the top.

0: for the.
1: Oh, I like that. I like that.
0: I get wet.
1: I like
0: water, water.
1: I love it. Water, I love it. That good vibes.
0: That good vibes. Speaking of good vibes, it's Friday.
1: No, before you say all of that, I just have one question I want to ask you.
0: What?
1: Before we move into some positivity and then the bacchanal. First and foremost, how somebody foot could be size 11 and size 7 at the same time?
0: But no,
1: the man ball, currency, trumpet, the man foot is size 7 and size 11 at the same time.
0: It's staggered. You know when your tires on them trumpet, no nation, I just observing.
1: Hey, waste this, man. You know? Waste this, boy.
0: Last week I had the privilege of hosting somewhere and I watch a man foot, boy. Oh, and the man heel mountain, thing. I just draw to your foot now, boy. And I realize that, I say, but diabetes is reaching into the younger generations. Because I don't know if that is that trumpet or kidney problems or something, but soldier foot trumpet. Me laughing at him, eh? It's an observation. Soldier foot, small in the front and big in the back. You know? So it's a 7 in the front and a 11 in the back trumpet. It's staggered like them tires. When you put on tires, smaller tires to the front and bigger tires to the back. Yeah, the man toenail is in a Gucci look back. You
1: know? What? Nah, man. Not so early, boy.
0: Yeah.
1: Nah, not so early. Not so early.
0: Yeah, Friday,
1: so
0: Friday.
2: Who is responsible for this insanity? Sir, ma'am, that is inappropriate for radio.
0: Nigel, watch out the man toenail healing, you know? Like if somebody healing and they don't walk past them already, and they heal them, oh! That's how the man toenail. Man toenail.
1: I want to study there.
0: But
1: right
0: I wish all the best, and I hope everything's sorted out, because he's a beautiful individual. And, yeah!
1: I just saw a positive message on my WhatsApp. Let me share.
0: What's that, sir?
1: Blessed morning, Richard. I just wanted to let you and Tim Tim know that the child he prayed with, who wrote SEA, and whose birthday was also on the same day, which I remember.
0: Nice.
1: She passed for first choice, St. George's College. That's Talia. Thanks so much, guys, for the inspiration and prayers that morning. That blessings to you guys always. Give thanks to the giving of thanks.
0: Give thanks to the giving of thanks.
1: And Talia. Great things to come. Congratulations.
0: Well, I think I want to follow my father's footsteps and really go into the ministry and, you know,
1: Karen.
0: Really start to minister to the people now. You understand? Just start to talk to the people and I said
1: that. Somebody say, you see that kind of energy this morning? Just end the show one time now because you see that? This has been the
0: one morning show.
1: All right, yeah, what's going on?
0: What I would draw football, you know? We should make that outro football for real. I like it. A bad football, boy.
1: Yeah, but it's a real man in here, car kick ball.
0: Let me call names.
1: Nah, I ain't feeling to do that to you.
0: Tommy go make a good goalkeeper.
1: Of course.
0: You know that kind of
1: thing? Yeah. Who go keep on the next side, though?
0: If you put Tommy in the goal, Trevlin in the back, Ting Dong on the left.
1: Well, it's a day you can't score no goal. How is going?
0: That the first defense player at 2.
1: Nah, but
0: that is it, you know. You know it's 2-4-2. Yeah, yeah.
1: Nothing passing there. That is a day.
0: Yeah, nothing that passing there. We go win the World Cup on that side.
1: I know about winning the World
0: if
1: Cup.
0: If we had a radio World Cup trumpet, and all the stations had to put up teams to go against one another, who you feel winning?
1: We. But I can tell you who no.
0: Who is winning at all? Well, I never see India win a World Cup.
1: We're doing that for.
2: Who is responsible for this insanity? Sir, ma'am, that is inappropriate for radio.
1: We're doing that for.
0: Where my red card, boy?
1: That is him, boy.
0: I'm on my bag there. Let me get my red card.
1: Yeah, better get red card. You need
0: it. They're calling them Indian FM.
1: Daddy, don't. Karen. Go. We don't do that now, boy, you know. You know what we can
0: say. Chutney Urban.
1: They don't like to say, boy. It's always an I know here. Yeah, let me don't do that now. Let me just start. Let me just.
0: Red card.
1: All right, we have birthdays. If you know somebody celebrating a birthday today, send us a WhatsApp message with the person's name, number, and some information. First to prank them.
0: Here you go, sir.
1: Let me play the drop. Hey. See if I can bring back some order here.
2: Do you want to brighten up someone's birthday? WhatsApp the person's name, number, and some information for us to prank them to 799-9696.
1: Yeah. So far, I look like Pro Docus, but
3: who is this boy?
0: But it's so bad. I was saying,
3: nah.
0: He ended.

0: And end up with?
1: Now you have a little vehicular. That sound like testicular. Bro. I nearly put you up there, my bro, boy. Hard luck and pause at the same time, everybody. You have a little vehicle problems, all but right, you'll be here shortly.
0: Okay, cool. No, see.
1: We had to mash up the place today. Today's Friday, you know.
0: So hear this now. The reason why I mentioned Pro is because I really wanted to play the Shensia song. Because I find as much ado about nothing.
1: We can
0: but
1: play
0: I
1: it off our
0: me,
1: phone.
0: Nine. It a little.
1: It's censored, yeah. But then
0: the name of the song is Brock Sweat.
1: Brock Sweat.
0: Yeah, right?
1: All right.
0: And Shensia made a comment in the song about, this is dancehall, not B-word calypso.
1: B-word as in right? Something clat.
0: Right? And yes, it started a mini uproar.
1: Yeah.
0: And I don't know if I just too...
1: The aim, isn't it?
0: It's not such a big deal for me. I find like that much ado about nothing. Nice, like your flow, and you're talking about whatever, putting on your shorts and go and brock out and whatever. And this is dancehall and not because it's a Jamaican brock out session. Mm-hmm. And she just used a reference. Okay, I'm not feeling insulted, right?
1: You feeling insulted?
0: No, I'm not feeling.
1: But I wouldn't vex with somebody if they do feel insulted. You know, so I could be on both sides. It could be a much ado about nothing, and it could, because I also think it's something that they done, that was done to Ghana, exactly what's going on right now. Us talking about it, and you know, because you know when you come for Trinidad, Trinidad is make you go viral.
0: Right.
1: We coming for the whole country, yeah, 1.4 million.
0: We ain't playing.
1: Congo, Spanish, and
0: 1.6. I wish we used to move so for everything, but we ain't playing with certain things.
1: Yeah, we ain't playing with the culture and we think.
0: Like fella girl who, the same one you were talking about who was dancing in the airport when she went and defecated in the cemetery and
1: then. Oh, Tutu Monster? Who tutuin on me ancestors?
2: What will he say next? Tim Tim is out of control on Ojo 961.
0: Damn, just watch your levels a little bit today now.
1: Tutu Monster, boy.
0: Just watch your.
1: You yeah, tutu like on we grandfather them and then expect we to have
0: like
1: sympathy
0: we,
1: for you.
0: Right, like how we went for we'll everybody on, just went. And nobody in hold back like that kind of way. Yes, I understand. However,
1: yeah, come for you, Trump.
0: Yeah, but don't I don't feel me. Like Shensia. You feel like she come for we there?
1: I feel a little bash trumpet.
0: What? Because of Shensia?
1: Because when Tutu Monster do the thing, you was very.
0: Nah, I wasn't passionate. No, Monster. I wasn't passionate about she neither. I was like, there's much ado about nothing.
1: You forget the conversation we had. She went in this cemetery trumpet, went in a person grave. Yeah, does that? I defecate. Right? We didn't accept that.
0: Right,
1: because so Shensia is our best thing.
0: No, it had nothing to do with that. Nah, it had nothing to do with that dance. Seriously, personally, it's just probably it's just me.
1: But dance all come from Calypso.
0: I agree. Right, all that is part of history and we know that, but what I'm saying
1: like
0: is
1: to admit it, but
0: okay, what I'm saying
1: well,
0: is
1: indirectly
0: you
1: came
0: find from. She was being disrespectful.
1: Reggae.
0: So indigenous music or culture, you
1: ooh, to the Arawaks and the Caribs, I'm never to sing that.
0: Do you feel like she's disrespecting our culture by making
1: well,
0: that,
1: she's incorrect.
0: Putting that lyric in the song?
1: Well, she's incorrect.
0: How she's incorrect?
1: Because she's saying this is a wind up thing, right? I know, so Calypso, but Calypso is originally
0: well, guys,
1: music
0: we
1: used to
0: she,
1: wind to.
0: What she's talking about is Jamaican dancehall culture and their broke out, right? And it's a brockout session.
1: Yeah, but
0: and
1: Jamaicans cannot brockout with Trinidadians.
0: Oh, God,
1: we are
0: point.
1: The brockout champions of Trinidad and Tobago.
0: You,
1: I mean, of the world.
0: If you
1: the,
0: feel insulted, if you feel
1: no,
0: like she
1: I don't
0: insulted
1: care.
0: Our
1: like,
0: culture
1: no,
0: by
1: I
0: d- that lyric.
1: I don't personally have any angst against it, but that was a stab. And if anybody jab back, they're within the rights to do so.
0: Chow de Garas on it, eh? You want to take that straw, we feel about it, but he... He real too. He told.
1: Yeah, he make two posts about you.
0: Yeah,
1: it's at a shell kind of thing. Everybody boy,
0: dancing.
1: Ah, like what he dancing.
0: We'll see what he dancing. What cool I find
1: song like him too.
0: So of course, only
1: your stamina X ad playing.
0: only oyster sauce. I see the dance.
1: Oyster sauce thing good for your back.
0: That's what I want to see.
1: That is it.
0: Oh my, tell Shensia I fighting with my whole chest and every ounce of air in my lungs. I ain't taking that. Not my calypso.
1: Mm-hmm.
0: You had to be mad, he said.
1: But he's saying, a good thing he fighting with each other, because he could fight with something look as he, else. Look

0: Michel Cephas. Michel de Gennaro.
1: Michel.
0: Yeah.
1: Borrell?
0: Yeah.
1: Nice Borrell.
0: Ask Borrell why she feeling Red? So. Sean said she had chicken, like mastermind. Right? She probably felt the need to clarify since she's singing her so-called dancehall to a soca beat.
1: Correct. Most because of the dancehall songs, a lot of them on soca beats.
0: No, but that rhythm that they touched it, that was the Christian Birch rhythm now. What you do, hey sexy lady. Right, Auntie, okay, have one on her tongue.
1: But it sounds like but the soca fight.
0: You find like a gator kind of soca swing.
1: Have a soca bounce to it.
0: All right. I can
1: see this all division, trumpet. And we can go deep with it because all of we is one and all we music come from the same place. Who just be saying, well, what is dance? All is this and who is this? And bouillon and this and that and the other. And that's just all meals and tools to divide we. Because John, everything come from one spot.
0: Look, John Gill going for chow.
1: John Gill going for chow?
0: Yeah, boy.
1: What are you telling me? You killed the thing.
0: Yeah, John go relax. John go. What is that, boy?
1: Chow should cut out a plate for him.
0: Yeah. But I don't know. I personally, they could have find another way to rhyme. Somebody saying you on the WhatsApp. Probably it's just me. Me ain't really feel personally attacked. I don't feel like my culture was attacked by that line. Nigel, you know you can tell him, right? Because we really unorthodox.
1: Nigel, yeah, you can tell him. What do you want me to do with this mic here? Raise it up. So leave it there.
2: You can
1: pay taxable
2: all you want,
1: because
2: we had it
1: straight. Oh, so it's good now? Alright, thank you.
0: We got different group. Bad, yes? Right, you tell us if you feel Calypso was if you personally feel disrespected and you feel like Shensia disrespected Calypso by using that line in her song. If you don't know the song, I can't play it on air because I don't have a clean version of it.
1: Trumpet, we take it, we take in makeup.
0: But
1: we take in sorry, Sir Shensia, right? Send a little one view. And we are right with that. I interview you already as a nice lady, as a nice young lady. I ain't gonna mind getting a little one view. Send it to Trumpet phone though.
0: Don't send it to my phone. Right? Don't send it to my
1: 7, 8.
0: Shenyang, I don't want it.
1: Shenyang on your phone.
0: I don't want it. I good.
1: Watch him as he might turn off. Yeah, Senator, just make sure and send it.
0: I good. And if you had to send me, don't send me no one view. Right? I would like to reference it from time to time.
1: Well, yeah, but you have two phones.
0: I don't have two phones. That's
1: it. That way telling the people.
0: Sir,
1: Trouble will look your next phone right
0: there. That is the WhatsApp phone that belongs to Ojo961. That is I have two phones. Back in the day, I did have two phones. But not now.
1: Yeah, two y'all do.
0: Wow. Oh, daddy, what going on with you today, bro?
3: Who is responsible for this insanity?
0: Don't play that drop.
1: Them y'all like that.
3: What will he say next?
1: I like that.
3: Is out of control on Ojo961.
0: All right,
1: that challenge.
0: No, we want to hear from you this morning, right? I don't know if you heard the song. You can reference it on YouTube. What's the name of the song? Brock Sweat. Yeah. Brock Sweat by Shensia. Go check it out. Listen to it where she says a line. This is dancehall, not B-word Calypso. Do you find she was disrespectful to our culture by putting that line in her new song? Let us know via WhatsApp 7999-9696. If you want to give
1: exactly
0: us a call, you can call 628-9336. What's that?
1: We're doing exactly what Shensia do. She engineered this.
0: Why? I don't understand what she wanted to talk.
1: Yes, boy. That's why they do that.
4: Shensia is a very talented person. But Jamaicans on the whole like to bash everything Trinidadian. And I'm not sure why. They were the ones who were repressed and depressed. We always had our freedom. Maybe that's their problem. So they always fight to be the best. They can keep on fighting. We just fight clean. That's the difference. We don't need to bash anyone. So from now on, Shensia, in my book, will be X'd out.
0: You see that? She looking the bad Shensia, you know.
1: Forever, you know.
0: Wow, way boy. All right. I don't

0: see this as an issue, but I love how we set boundaries for all our artists to be mindful. It takes one to start and many to follow. Yes. Okay.
1: But we weren't really booking. She didn't come here anyway.
0: Don't do that. She and I look good. Ask Nyla how she feel about it. She and I real good. Yeah, they could have find another so another word to rhyme, that person said here. I want to hear Jamiki. Good morning. I'm just wondering why the Calypso reference was necessary in the first place. You can't compliment one thing without comparing it to something else. And it clearly was not a compliment. Yeah. Well, it wasn't. It wasn't.
1: Yeah. When you come in my country, this is dancehall, not R&B.
2: Good morning, guys. Very sorry. Simple. I could just be biased because I'm a Shantia fan. And maybe that's why I think that. But I think it's not as serious. It's really much ado about nothing. Like, that's how Jamaicans talk. It fits in the that verse. So I don't know. I just see it like this whole uproar. Is...
0: Where's that savagery?
3: Hi, morning, guys. Come on, man, drop it. Come on. You know you're saying that because it's Shantia, and you probably like Shantia. Okay? But that comment she making a sound that's real off.
1: That your type. Jumbo, that your type.
3: And it's offensive.
0: First of all, so that's...
3: I like Shantia, but that's real off. Okay? Keep so gone, Calypso, out of the mouth now. What the hell?
0: It's no longer my type. First of all, secondly... this has nothing to do with the way Shantia looks. I don't care. I don't care for Shantia. Mm. If Shantia come here now and say Trumpy, I will give you. I don't want.
1: That is you. I go take it for you. She ain't listening this morning.
0: It's
1: all Nigel in the
0: laughing like it. Because like,
1: you know you lie.
0: Oh boy.
1: Let Shantia come here.
0: Daddy, I don't want that boy.
1: I'll come in here.
0: I could.
4: Go, fellas.
1: Listen, like speed.
4: I have personally loved Shantia from since she came out with Side Chick song. And then to, you know, see the character behind this young lady was, you know, actually her wholesome character. I mean, even though she's singing bad lyrics, it's a wholesome character when you actually do get to know her. You know, the whole girl next door has tempted him rightfully
1: yeah,
4: said.
1: She had idea
4: but Shantia can miss me with that one after. Yeah, I done it. I mean,
0: that is a lock off, you know.
1: Yeah,
4: you could disrespect our whole next genre of music.
1: I ain't not locking off.
4: Yeah, she can miss me.
0: Daddy, only thin skin, boy. Wow.
3: Somebody now said that Jamaicans like to bash everything in Trinidadian. But if you really think about it, right, we could just think back to iShow Speed being here. Everybody likes to bash everything Trinidadian, while it is that we just be here minding my own Trinbegonian business. You understand? I don't know what it is, but something about it, they just love to hate us. It is what it is, and that's why everybody feels some type of way trumpet about, you know, her making that reference. You know, it's not so much about the fact that, you know, it's not really nothing to do about anything. But it's about the fact that this has been the history. Like, people just love to hate us for whatever reason.
1: You know the reason.
5: Good morning, my team.
1: Oh, Lord.
5: Trumpet.
0: They're coming for me now.
5: All these years, I listening to you on radio. And this is the first time I ever hear you talk. Wait, Chiren, I'm wrong. All right. This is the first time I ever hear you talk feces. If she giving you a war, and you ain't taking war. Nah.
0: So because I don't want that, means something wrong with me.
1: Like somebody dead in here, boy, because you're too in trouble.
0: No, go and tell man. No, go tell man. Like, go see trumpet like you like.
1: Man.
0: it look like that. Who don't go and tell me
1: man
0: because
1: see
0: I
1: ya.
0: It was Mancia, you know what I mean, all right? I just find as much ado about nothing. That's just my personal view. ID, tell me if I could play this voice note on here now, because I don't know if you're cussing, and I feel like you're cussing. Can I call Jamaica?
1: Yeah, you can call Jamaica.
0: Point of view.
1: My thing is trumpet. I hear why I on the fence, eh? Mm. Whereas I don't mind if people go behind she, me ain't gonna tell them nothing, right? And if people say, well, like you and the say, boy, I cool. I go stay so too. Because you want to defend something when somebody talk about it, but we don't defend it in real life.
0: We don't defend
1: calypso music in real life. The radio don't play calypso music frequently.
0: Come on.
1: Right? And I on a radio station
0: come
1: and saying that.
0: Come on.
1: Right?
0: We don't go
1: if Terry Lance come here now and say

0: she have a concert and thing. How much are we going?
1: Thank you, sir.
0: You understand?
1: Thank you, sir.
0: Call 5 Calypsonian name
1: they
0: out loud.
1: They don't know, Karen.
0: You don't know. Sing the last 3 Calypsos gosh. That win the match, Grand, King and Queen and
1: they
0: all them
1: things. They don't know.
0: They don't know, but when Chensia say,
1: so
0: this Calypso, we vex.
1: Let me
0: be real.
1: Let me be real.
0: So that's why, yes, I could say, I understand why people will be offended and they're within their right to be offended, but also if people don't want to take no action, I also understand that. Because we're hypocrites.
1: Thank you, sir.
0: Yeah.
1: Thank you for being real.
0: Yeah.
1: Let me call Jamie and wake you up over there because like she's still sleeping and I want to hear her, be honest.
0: As you get man to the sleep, buddy.
1: How do you know Jamie get through?
0: Put you to bed. Well, now you're here. Woman, let's forget this.
1: On Sunday, boy, so that, uh-huh. that I don't know what's going on. Really real, honest, thank you.
0: Bang!
2: Jamaica!
1: Oh, gosh.
0: We just call people for their opinion.
1: Yeah, we call and tag somebody.
0: Oh, get up.
1: Yeah, we think about it. We're
0: your opinion, your mouth stink.
2: Hello?
1: Jamaica, good morning. Trumpet here. What's going on? You're on the radio. You're live. You're live on radio. We call it to find out your point of view on something.
0: You Jamaica ain't even know what Chensia
1: is. you know, you as we connect a yard. So we want to know how you feel. Chensia just dropped a new song. I think it's Brox, but that's the name of the song. And in the song, she has a line saying, this is dancehall, not B-word calypso, right?
0: Yeah.
1: And a lot of people find like she being disrespectful to our culture by using that line. They say there are plenty other things you could have said. You ain't bunk to say that because it's a kind of breakout song. And what she's saying is, you know, she was she got them to breakout and thing because this is dancehall, this is not B-word calypso. You find she was being disrespectful?
2: No, it's never disrespected Trinidad, not at all. I know you guys shouldn't take it too serious. It's not that serious to Chensia either, so it's not a disrespect.
1: Can we see why we just get along, girl? I don't find it that serious, too. I don't find it so.
2: It's not that serious. It's just a song. Actually, take it as a big up instead of a disrespect.
1: Ah.
2: We are talking about Trinidad. Yeah, they think that Trinidad are in the right too. Even though you guys don't see us as relatives that we're related, but we do feel like related to Trinidad somehow, some way, you know.
1: One
2: so
1: love.
2: It's no disrespect is a love, right true.
0: Let's say we come on the same ship.
1: I hear that, Jamaica. Thank you for your input. I appreciate you.
0: Thank you, darling.
2: Yeah, man.
1: Take care.
2: Yeah.
0: Go back and sleep.
1: You see?
0: Huh?
1: It's not that serious. I don't know why you're making it sound like it that serious. It's not that. Let me hear Salty. You know Salty's a man.
0: A realist.
1: Yeah. So let me hear
3: gentlemen, Salty. This is Friday morning to you and yours.
0: Same to you.
3: And the entire Ojo world. That was always tell all the Trinidadian is biased people. They're not easy.
1: Selected
3: yeah,
1: page.
3: Because here what's going on? The majority of them that will be condemning and talking about things, they don't even have the idea and the history about it. Not even their own prime minister and ministers in this government. And who is who? They may know that, but they're talking about the government. What is the purpose of doing certain things that they're always claiming and bias being about? Like how we chase Trinidadian, but you always say, no, just go with your flow and doing story then. Chensia, sing where you want, girl.
1: Then people say, Chensia could haul her edit.
0: Good B-word.
1: Good for Trinis, though. The Shen Yangs, no, they want to cancel her for dissing we thing. I see this. I see in high school. I'm being here.
0: Why we don't cancel
4: you
0: yourself?
4: What she said, even though we don't see them as related, is that true? What bullshit she talking?
1: Hold on. Hold on, we're going with the mouse
5: but
1: and all
6: who is responsible for this insanity? Sir, ma'am, that is inappropriate for radio.
0: Stop this B-word.
1: Now, we appreciate your passion, or we understand your passion, sorry.
0: Lego.
1: But you can't just say that
0: who
1: on
0: say
1: the
0: so
1: radio.
0: Of it. Hi, ay, ay. We good with them people up the road there.
4: To be quite honest, if one didn't say anything, I would not know. So, yeah.
0: You see?
1: Casey, let me hear that again.
4: Good morning. I neither hear nor there, to be quite honest. If Ola didn't say anything, I would not know. So, yeah.
0: No.
7: Okay, so let me kind of clear things up, putting all fun and jokes aside.

0: right? What she basically is trying to say is that if it is that she playing the music, remember, people don't really brock out for calypso. People will brock out for dancehall. So she trying to hype up, you know, the crew to tell them, this is not a dance, no calypso.
1: You're going to use our next song.
0: They dancehall. So you need to skin out and fling out and whatever else you just want to do when dancehall play. Right? I think people misinterpreting what she's saying, but at the same time, as I said before, they need the fact that we set the boundary, other persons know not to play.
2: Yeah, let's not play everything. Because Trumpet, they could come with some another piece of lyrics. I want everybody dance up and be happy. This is dancehall, not R&B. Very simple.
3: That is not the same thing.
2: Exactly my point. You will not get this kind of outburst by this in any other genre than soca.
3: So you think she deliberately say yes?
2: Yes.
3: Going on this calypso so they will make a big deal.
2: Yes.
1: No, that is what happened.
3: Suppose it was a freestyle.
2: Because calypso is whining music. It is. What I used to call Sparrow.
3: Hold on.
2: What I used to call Sparrow. They used to call Sparrow the whiner boy. And what was Sparrow singing? Calypso.
3: Go make me cuss like she, you know.
2: Huh?
3: I'm gonna play
2: Trump, remember, you could do that.
1: Nah, I go, no. I can't do that. No, I can't.
2: Get low.
1: Nah, I can't do that. No.
2: Your voice noted?
1: I'm gonna play Kenesha, go ahead.
4: That is very true. I didn't even know it had a song out there. That's what I tell you. People feel it so, but quite frankly, it's like, it's lyrics. It's a song. I'm not going to die. I'll be fine.
2: Kenesha, you don't care.
4: Yeah, that's pretty much it. I not here no there, but, you know, I get why people might feel away. I get it. I get it completely. I think people's issue is that let we talk about we thing. You don't talk about weeting. Yes. I think that is really serious.
3: So you think this is worthy of a cancel? You think that
2: no.
3: Trinidad, because I want to say here,
2: we need to cancel. No, we need to do. We need to cancel ourselves for allowing the tent and them to dead.
3: All right.
2: That is what we need to cancel.
3: All right.
2: Look at home first. But also, I cannot be here and be a bigger hypocrite. I like to be a medium hypocrite, Trumpet. I don't really like to be a large hypocrite, you know. I do like double XL.
3: Kalani Trumpet love,
2: you know.
3: He ain't lying,
2: but everybody knows why the rest of the islands feel with a slight on them. Because guys, like we do, as Trinbegonians, we feel we better than people because we are oil money. You understand? And we have always known a certain standard of living here versus the other islands. Look at the phrases that we use to refer to the other islands, the small islands. We small too, Trinidad is a dot on a map. But we call it other people small islands.
5: Let me be real. Trini's just sometimes, boy. 1 minute you're following somebody, next minute you're following them because of something they say over the case to me. But I have to remember is lyrics. People singing songs, you understand? If it is you were singing over the case, maybe I'm sure you would have made some kind of controversial kind of lyric just to tie up something and they would have. And the same argument up to now.
2: So, well, yeah, if we had a song, if
5: get
2: we had
5: together.
2: A songs, if,
5: up in your house.
2: If somebody had a soca song saying we want big money to make you scream and ball, this is soca, not dance hall, you understand? Or we singing thing to make you jump and ball, you understand? This is soca, not dance hall, them Jamaican would have come for we. So,
4: who was our target audience? If she was singing to a group of Trini people and say, it's not a calypso, it's a dancehall, fine. But her target audience is not Trinidadian, so why mention calypso? Why? Nah, Miss Marita.
3: Wow.
2: Burning she out there.
3: Wow, passionate.
2: Let me call Chelsea, yes?
6: Get your trumpets.
2: Hold on.
6: I am disappointed in you.
2: Let me call Chelsea.
1: Somebody say how Trumpet just talking there. He go eat the ackee and saltfish so fast.
2: You know, ackee and saltfish is not a traditional Jamaican. They them bring that in.
1: Right, but I don't know. That.
2: But anyway, bring that shows, in.
1: Before you go and tell them how I see and thing, and then they come in the comments and all that.
2: I'm looking for Shen. I'll get the call. She on Instagram here, Trump.
1: Well, call her and see
2: Shen Yang.
1: Call her and see if she gonna wake up.
2: A Shen Sia. Yeah. And
1: an artist from here would be dragged by Jamaicans, yes, if they this dance on.
2: Yes.
1: The question is if we're looking at it as a this, that's a this.
2: Shen Gill, I ain't really feeling.
1: Yeah, but you find that's a this. I don't find that's a this.
2: That's
1: not this, boy. This.
2: Trumpet, right, you're looking good on this Grammy. Girl, you can see where you want this. You can.
1: If she's saying that song, this.

0: This other man here have me giddy. Me don't want him to me. He's a stupidy. If she say that to that tune, you get a chicken man G. Take that red card. As I said before, my personal view, and we don't have to agree, and we could still respect each other's view, right? My personal view is much ado about nothing.
1: Me that's canceling.
0: I know going as far to say, let me cancel she and
1: the
0: all that.
1: The public is going to do their due, and she is going to get what's coming to her. Me not again involved in that bacchanal. All I say in all here is, while we defending Calypso in one area, let me defend Calypso altogether.
0: Because if it have a Calypso show tomorrow, and they say, all you come out and support Calypso, all you're not going. Yeah. All you don't do matter.
1: Plenty please. Time you to see the Calypsonians ailing trumpet. And when as soon as the family ball, we raising funds for this and that. This, but where all the money I make all the time? And no. That is what I'm dead.
0: If you see,
1: but you
0: if
1: want
0: you
1: to defend
0: ask,
1: because Shansi has said something.
0: Which great Calypsonian and cultural icon passed away this week?
1: Nobody
0: they
1: know.
0: They don't know.
1: They don't know.
0: Well, rest me. I finally make a real good point, Karen. We just be selectful with outreach and we energy. Because if you really love the culture and love the thing so much,
1: then it would be more alive in Trinidad and Tobago than it is right now. We only like Calypso when it's carnival time and it's to see who's the king and the queen or whatever it is. You understand? That is what we just really do.
0: Yeah.
1: What Calypso artist is getting booked in a fete these days? No, but I mean, some of them Calypso artists have to up the standard to it. Because they bring in things for we songing like it on a cassette.
0: Somebody's asking the name of the song.
1: You can't do that. Huh?
0: Don't want to listen to it. Brock Sweat? It's Brock Sweat.
1: Yeah, no, trumpet.
0: I believe it's Brock Sweat. That's the name of the song, cool. Right?
1: But
0: trumpet, UNC.
1: Me and Gans Lynchy trumpet.
0: No. That I think we're cancel. If you ask me.
1: The people go do what they have to
0: you
1: do.
0: Could
1: I
0: post
1: do have
0: a little
1: to
0: bit. And somebody Candace saying here in 7 days it will all be over, right?
1: Huh? Yeah, well, especially how this, remember this here Gideon here in Trinidad, here trumpet. Every 3 days is a new character getting unlocked.
0: See, the person say, she watching the comments and somebody say, she could bad talk my father, me and care.
1: Your father's a dog? Yes. My grandfather too. Again, that thing, yaddy. We in business.
0: June, I know that you would know who passed away, but I just say now, most of the people who commenting and so passionate, they don't know. They right?
2: Oh, your morning. Boy, this is a real sour Friday morning. From Rio Claro to Prince Song. I'm going down the road there just now. And I'm going down, me even going down a hole. I hit a little bump in the road and I break my rim. One break and one different. Front tire break and the back tire going down. Wow, what you trainer? This is the best.
0: Yeah, you know, I always wonder, you could sue the state if you drop in a pothole and damage. You could sue the state if you have the money and the time. If you have the money and the time.
1: You probably could sue.
0: And get us.
1: No, you might get a PDO. You might look to pay you. Like, look to pay
0: no, if you have the money to pay the correct representation and you have the time, I feel you could get through for that.
1: Next thing you know, the sun in our office behind you. Richard Trumpet, you have some issues here before the court? Remember, as soon as you see anything, drop it. The comment.
0: All right. So, let me just say that.
1: Matter of fact,
0: let me don't get nobody. We can rewind.
1: We can rewind the last 30 seconds.
0: let me don't get nobody.
1: Nigel, don't put out any video, eh? Right? Don't put out any video because, yeah.
0: Remember when we said Steam is not dancehall? The Jamaican wasn't upset. They love and still played it.
1: Yeah.
0: All right. Let me just. I find that's just me, but. As I say before, teachers own. If you are offended by it and you want to cancel,
1: the conscience is also
0: considered. Then you could go ahead. What's that?
1: The conscience is also considered.
0: Yeah.
1: He doing good too.
0: Mm-hmm.
1: Whoa, Charlie Blacks. He
0: that
1: too.
0: That whole Hill and Gully rhythm is
1: Hill and Gully, you know.
0: That is Calypso slash Oka.
1: Hill and Gully is Calypso. Look, Kes on the rhythm. Yeah. Then Kes, come on.
0: Come
1: the
0: on,
1: rhythm,
0: on come on. Yeah, come on. Let me.
1: Yeah, it's a hand clapping. I must say, in my travels to Jamaica, the only thing I really observe is that they feel all Trinidadians rich. They thought I was rich, and I had to quickly remind them and show them by example. Me rich. You understand?
0: So they feel everybody from Trini haven't?
1: Well,
0: that nice.
1: The man had a great proposal too. He said, Jamaica, we have the workforce, all you have the money. Let us come together and rule the Caribbean. I say, me, I ain't gonna like that.
0: See when all the interview

0: and say, oh, I still on that one day, and I never used to
1: miss out, boy.
0: No, I deliberately stayed up.
1: Why? Your fangs. My fangs didn't come out, you know.
0: Your fangs didn't come out?
1: Boy, I brushed my teeth for about 7 hours that morning, you know. Just to make sure me and no fam. You know that? You know, just for them to go back there and buff, Tim Tim mouth. I shan't see ya. Yeah, yeah, yeah.
0: No, I would reach. I would reach Nessa. I would reach. You see them visuals that Nessa dropped there?
1: Nessa has some nice boobies, boy.
0: Daddy, what?
2: Who is responsible for this insanity? Sir, ma'am, that is inappropriate for radio.
1: Boat.
0: Daddy, what's going on in here now,
1: get my boat,
0: boy?
1: Get my boat.
0: Daddy, what's going on?
1: Get my
0: on
1: boat
0: in?
1: Jumping.
0: Daddy, what's going on in
1: here? Red and yellow.
0: What's going on in here, boy? What's going on in here?
1: Trips and rights.
0: Nah. Let me take a,
1: pause.
0: Big up, Nessa.
1: Love, right? She bad.
0: If you want, go and check out Nessa Instagram. She has some new visuals there.
1: Hi, yeah.
0: Big up, Nessa.
1: Thing to make you stay longer in the toilet or the job.
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0: oysters kissed with lime and Scotch bonnet island heat under the glow of a flambeau. 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
1: 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WhatsApp the person's name, number, and some information for us to prank them to 799-9696.

0: I had to stand out to brighten up someone's birthday and make it extra special, all courtesy Massey Stores inside One Morning Show. Karen.
1: Mm-hmm. I read it.
0: I come in real low. Just be careful with this booty, right?
1: First one?
0: Yeah, just watch your, just watch your levels a little bit. That's all I'm asking you to do, right?
1: I ain't too sure, Trump, but I ain't guaranteeing
0: anything. Please. I just need to get the number.
1: Yeah.
0: Right? Let me just get the number here.
1: Did you number the
0: number on the message, true?
1: You can turn up.
0: Oh, okay. All right. And you're seeing his name every day, right?
1: Yeah, she's sending. See it?
0: I'll
1: show you the Instagram, man.
0: Oh, all right.
1: I got it.
0: No, that one. You see you go. Oh, I will see it from the camera. Karen, let's get me mad, boy. I'm looking for the thing. I know I'm looking for it. How I want to see the number from that as a screenshot? Tell me.
1: I do have all the answers, sweet. I'm a canny to take this morning. Watch my levels. If I mag the post on you,
0: that's not weird. I tried to find the person.
1: Hi.
0: Never see if I find any name because.
1: Trumpet.
0: Go ahead now, Alison.
1: As a side note, just to kill some time, you know, them girl and them is judging the your fortitude according to the size of your phone.
0: Serious?
1: Yeah, boy.
0: So if you have a small phone, what I mean?
1: What you think it?
0: All right, good. Patrice, like she was listening, boy. Thanks for sending that message.
1: Girl, see that this one, man.
0: With what? With big phone?
1: I don't understand. I know.
0: What I have to do with you?
1: I don't know.
0: So if I have one of them small blue, that's what I mean.
1: You have a small
0: blue. All right. That's shipping this. That don't make no sense.
1: Like that young generation, what do you call them?
0: Them.
1: Gen Flea or some kind of. Huh?

0: of this violence.
1: Hold on.
2: Right.
3: Please.
4: Thank you. Watch your levels, please.
0: We just call the court and don't you know, magistrate court.
5: You have reached the voice.
0: Call them again, Trumpet. We have to get through.
4: But she tell him how they're supposed to call about the cases.
0: Don't care about that case, Trumpet.
4: They are not Wyans, Tuli, for God.
0: Wyans, yeah. I always call them Wyans, killing people out there. Anyway. You call them back? Answer him, yeah. Hi, good morning.
6: Hello, good morning.
0: Hi.
6: Hello, again, it's one from this number.
0: Yes, I'm calling you from the magistrate's court. Is this Anil? Hello?
6: Excuse me?
0: Yes, I'm calling from the magistrate's court. Is this Anil?
6: Yes, it is.
0: A-N-I-L, right?
6: But that is not my correct name, really.
0: Oh, that was the name that is given here as an alias for you.
6: Okay.
0: I'm calling about your court matter.
6: Yeah.
0: Right. Now I'm giving you an opportunity to have it expedited to Monday coming. All right.
6: What do you mean expedited?
0: Well, to have the case moved up so it could be called sooner.
6: Sooner, no problem.
0: All right.
6: This case is with the robbery.
0: Yes, this is with the robbery.
6: Okay. Yeah.
0: Mm-hmm. Yeah. So we're gonna have it moved up to Monday because I'm understanding that today is your birthday.
6: Yes.
0: I'm seeing here by your date of birth. So what we're doing is for people whose birthdays are close, we're giving them the opportunity to have their case moved up. Also, I want to offer you the opportunity to have a birthday shout on national radio right now, because that's exactly what's happening. Happy birthday, brother. There's a prank call. Happy birthday.
4: Anil, don't get vexed with me. Yes, Erica.
0: It's your sister.
4: Yes, Erica who put us up to this. So
0: yeah.
4: Don't be vexed.
0: I cannot go further, but it's a sensitive topic, so I say nah.
4: Yeah.
0: I say nah, let me hold my hand.
4: Happy birthday, boy, Anil, boy. What's
0: happy birthday.
4: Today?
6: Thank you so much. Thank you.
4: What are
6: you
4: going to do today, boy?
6: Boy, it's a wonderful day. Try to make the most of it.
4: Right.
6: And go home to my family.
4: That is it.
6: Safe.
4: Right. Most important.
6: And be with my kids.
0: All right,
4: that
0: brother.
4: Most important. You want to go and take a little two sippers, boy? You gonna take a look? Nah, you good there?
6: I stopped that for
0: he
6: you.
0: Don't drink,
4: oh,
0: he don't
4: okay,
0: drink,
4: okay,
0: he don't
4: oh, yeah, yeah.
0: I tell you, I feel like energy.
6: 17th of July.
0: Yeah.
6: To make my 4 years.
4: Oh, good.
0: That's
4: well
0: it.
4: Done. Well done, boy, Anil, boy.
0: What was she name, boy? You make
4: hey,
0: your stop.
4: Don't do that. What? Don't do that now. Anil, all right. No, don't do that.
0: Anil. All right, Anil. Go with the Lord.
4: Yeah, enjoy your day today, man.
0: Yeah.
4: Yes,
6: yeah, thank you so much, man.
4: Yeah, man.
0: Yeah. And tell him the court we go take a bribe to lock up that
4: place. He know now. He ain't taking no bribe.
0: Listen to me.
4: Everybody on the WhatsApp.
0: Mm.
4: You see the comments about Anil voice, or they just stop today's Anil birthday. Don't do that, please.
7: I'm Davis.
4: What are you doing that for?
0: No, but I owe people a song. You all could right. Tell one time, Trumpet, by that tone, I don't know, Anil used to drink, and your man give up
4: man,
0: that. Yeah, that's how punching was his friend, and he won't know
4: party. One time, get on, but now he don't drink again.
0: He don't drink again, I'm telling you that. I part psychic, you know, I can tell you, all I need to do is see you or hear you, and I can give you some basics about you.
4: He don't drink again.
0: He don't drink again. His whole family was against he drinking, Trumpet. He got intervention, you know, to pull his square, you know, and but oh! You had to stop.
4: You know, much people while Anil talking, sending message, or Anil song, and so all here, Guam boy.
0: You from Central?
4: Central have a tune?
0: Yes, we talk about this already. Central have a tune.
4: So wait.
0: Mova have a tune, Central have a tune, Digo Martin have a tune, Westmoreland have a tune.
4: Them say Anil broken Canupia, you know.
0: Somewhere
4: there. Oh, you know Anil broken Canupia.
0: Call him back and ask him where you from.
4: Nah, I'm not doing that.
0: That is the beauty of Trinidad and Tobago.
4: Erica, tell us where Anil from.
0: He's part of the tapestry.
8: Nothing is wrong with Anil's voice. Happy birthday, Anil. He just sounds a little mature. Nothing is wrong with that.
4: Thank you.
8: And he seems like a real humble dude, so happy birthday, Anil.
4: You know, Erica message and say, yes, we from Canupia.
0: See? She from Canupia, I tell you that. And we love we Canupians. We love them. We can identify with them. Prince Tongue. Somebody who's from Prince Tongue will never say Princess Tongue.

0: It was a prank song. Yes.
1: Real talk, boy.
0: Real talk. I'm telling you that.
2: Way, you know, Erica is confirming everything. Erica say yes, he used to give real trouble when I drink it.
0: You see? I tell you that.
2: And she said, yes, we are broken.
0: And the Pullum Square granny, everybody was there.
2: But that intervention ever.
0: The Pullum in.
2: Erica, we talk like this. You realize, Erica.
0: And he from Konopia, so he listen if he was from...
2: No, don't do that.
0: He was listening at all. Hey, all against me, oh.
2: You won't go away, Eric, too. You realize the dad started telling me.
0: I did not do that.
2: The dad started telling me Dino Marine name, man.
0: Huh?
2: He started when you call it from the court.
0: Anel. What?
2: Is Anel or Eric? Where is his name?
0: I call him Anel. I see Anel was on
2: the list. Where's his real name? Anyhow, let me don't give out all the man business on here. Mm. But yes, they are really from Konopia. Right.
0: Yeah, from Konopia.
2: Okay.
0: Chopper, the other day I was talking to somebody. You understand? I say, who lead this charge right here? Hear them. Diamond one. Hear me. Grandy. Grandy. Die Grandy. I know it.
2: Yeah, but Diamond one is now. It's not just Grandy alone.
0: Countryside.
2: It's also Weekend. Yeah, but you're Weekend.
0: Weekend.
2: Yes, yeah. You see the Weekend? Yeah. No, when you call, I was still Weekend. You was still what?
0: Weekend.
2: I was still Weekend. In other words, I was still a week. I was still Weekend.
0: I thought you mean I was not waking up.
2: No, I was still Weekend. You know what I mean?
0: Watch my face.
2: Now then, you ain't really know about country.
0: I can't focus.
2: You ain't really know about country then.
0: Nah, I ain't know. I had to go Martin born and raised. I
2: from laugh until, so how I know?
0: Yeah, because you are man adventure. Yeah, that's right. Remember, I married young, you know. Yeah, that's right. So you.
3: Trumpet.
0: You
3: Tim.
0: Went.
3: What about at the end of the day? Where that one from?
0: Everywhere.
3: At the end of the day.
0: At the end of the day.
2: Nah, that is a.
0: Is that more East kind
2: that
0: of
2: is that, no, that is East Border Spring.
0: Yeah.
2: Not East.
0: But anything East with East in it, Trumpet.
2: That my one is Pinal. That my one is Pinal, eh? Alright.
0: And where this one from, Trumpet?
2: Whoa.
0: Dorm off!
2: Alright, I'm gonna...
0: Give me everything!
2: Where that from, Trumpet? Let me make the next move. I can make the next... Trumpet, you from Lavender for sure, and reverse back is Porter Spirit. Anyways,
0: Trumpet from Lavender, but you do have the traditional.
2: I don't like where you're doing.
0: Even though they are very well spoken people who come from Lavender.
4: I know they wouldn't play this, but that's all right. Somebody go listen at some point in time. You see all these bad women? A song comes to mind. Would you have a song and start? Circumstances made me what I am. I'm not a violent man. All these bodies, circumstances made them that way.
2: Wow. Okay.
0: All who?
2: All the bodies.
0: The bodies? Okay. Bodies of what?
2: I don't know.
0: Explain, darling. I know we talk plenty of topics. Which one are you on?
2: Where she did? When somebody say where she did, where they from? What part of the country, when you ask. Oh, Sandra, where she did?
0: Proceed Bangladesh.
2: It's stinking pro. Stinking pro. He bought Bangladesh, you know. Somebody in WhatsApp said that's Pinal also. So Pinal has its own language.
0: Yeah, Tobago too.
2: Hmm. But I think Weekend is the greatest one, boy. That's the greatest ever, yeah, but I still Weekend, boy.
0: We have a lot of phrases that we have coined in Trinidad that make us who we are.
2: Okay.
0: Like climb down. How you just climb?
2: How about low down the volume? Low down the volume.
0: What about low up?
2: It's raining, not rainfalling.
0: Rain is not falling. To climb means to go up.
2: Yeah, so you climbed up.
0: To descend is to climb up.
2: Can I make the second phone call?
0: So I have been told.
2: Can I make the second phone call?
0: No, you can't, sir. Because I have not read
2: it's
0: the...
2: It's in the group there. It's a lot of information
0: let
2: as well.
0: Let me see it here. Yes, let me see. Birthday to my wife, Atisha.
2: You know you're not supposed to read the information.
0: And you know me,

0: Good
1: Hi, Atisha. I'm trying to get on to Miss Atisha, please. Miss Atisha.
0: morning.
1: Hi, how you going?
0: Okay.
1: I'm calling you about bar services. You're the lady with the bar, the J&A's bar.
0: Yeah, well, what's one of those food?
1: Okay, cool. My partner is your husband friend now, so I get the number. Sorry to call so early.
0: That's okay.
1: All right. Well, I have a wedding coming up for 180 guests, right? In it. And I want to know if you could do a service for them. It is on 2 weeks from now. All right. It'll be in Kunupia, in the convention center up there. But here we're going on now. If I pay you a little extra, you could put a little Brook Lax in some of them drinks, you know, a little something for them to tutu. Because here we're going on. There's really my ex getting married now, and she leave me real hurt. So I want to do she something in the wedding. So I tell she I go pay for the bar. But I want to know if you put fry the bar, if you could spike up them drinks and just hashi granny and them winding on the head and thing like that. You could do that?
0: No, you gotta mix that for yourself, and then we go serve it for you.
1: True. So you ain't gonna do that for me,
0: Well,
1: even if it's your birthday again?
0: no, you gotta mix it.
1: True. What about mixing on the
0: Yeah.
1: radio? You want to mix on the radio right now?
2: We're
1: Happy birthday, girl! You're live!
2: We're calling you from 96.1. Happy birthday.
0: Thank you.
2: You sounding like you're
0: Thank
2: still
0: you.
2: sleeping, girl. You celebrate last night. What you and Jason do? Ah, don't tell me. We have something for you.
1: Yeah, I hope this one wake you up. 3-4.

0: It's a birthday today, and we hope the goodness is not far. Happy birthday to you and your ba.
1: Happy birthday to you.
2: Thank you so much.
1: Birthday greetings from your husband, Jason, and your beautiful kids, Tishon and Tasia Marie.
3: Yeah.
2: Thank you.
1: All right. Bye-bye. Enjoy. Bye-bye.
2: Bye-bye.
4: Let me granny and them tutu anywhere, then, boy. Anyhow, let me get some birthday shouts now. Quickly. Good morning. After Bigo means... Don't laugh at me. Don't laugh, man. Tobago means don't laugh at me. Don't laugh, man.
3: Don't laugh, man.
4: Don't laugh, man, yeah.
3: And where is who laugh? Where that come from?
4: I don't know.
3: That is Eligon Avenue, Digo Martin.
4: My one is DB.
3: R.I.P.
4: My one is DB. Reverse back is, boy, like that is all of Trinidad, yes?
3: Trinidad.
4: What is Central Chinese? Where is Central?
3: Eh.
4: All right, that's... Happy birthday to, all right, this is the same Atisha here, so happy birthday again to Atisha. Mm. Happy birthday to, it's Nicholas' birthday.
3: Nicholas is there.
4: Happy birthday to Nicholas from your wifey, Rennie.
3: Nice man.
4: Let me see, so she served the drinks knowing that she's going to serve the drink. Marlon. Oh, boy.
5: First of all. Oh, Eric, I go for all your bread habits and some baby. And two, my one is baby Pinal.
4: Okay. What sends me is you put on your underarm. Not your deodorant.
3: It's permanently attached.
4: No, but.
3: What you mean if I put on my underarm?
4: It always, right?
3: Your deodorant?
4: Yeah. We just, people that still say underarm. You put on any underarm? Underarm, yes. Wow. Who will say that? Which part of it? All of Trinidad will say that. Underarm.
3: Underarm?
4: Or it have that in a particular area.
3: I know about your armpit. Your armpit boss. You know that guy? I know about that. You know.
4: All right. What about
3: booty shots?
4: We fishing today.
3: Fishing?
4: Fishing.
3: Fishing, not fishing.
4: Not fishing, no. We fishing today.
3: What about flim?
4: Go, boy. Yeah,
3: like clim.
4: Yeah, we still saying that too.
3: Instead of film.
4: But that's area. That's a particular area.
3: What about Chiren?
4: I want one that is a particular area. When you say that, you know that you are from that area. That's racist.
3: That's
4: racist.
3: Where you from with that one, Jumbe?
4: I don't know where you're from if you say that. If you sing that song, I don't know where you're from. Canada?

0: Let's get the birthday shows.
1: Yes, you have any birthday shows?
0: Hi, hi, hi. Paul Benson, my buddy. Lawrence Dalian, happy birthday to you, my G. Anthony Burnley, next buddy, happy birthday to you. Right. Otis Cornwall, oh, Otis, happy birthday. Carmen Blaine, Lamel Lance Dupont, good vibes.
1: Wow.
0: Hey, Al boy, today's Al Wright's birthday. My name is Al Wright. You know?
1: All right.
0: All right. Candace Williams, happy birthday. Tonio Caribbean Mecca, happy birthday. Miko Jade, happy birthday. Shelly Ann Morley, happy birthday. Chica Emery, happy birthday. But that was yesterday, and it done there.
1: Apparently, underarm is central and south because we don't say that in tongue, I'm seeing here.
0: What we just say, overarm?
1: I don't, we say deodorant. Mm. I don't know. I don't know anybody who still say if you're pouring underarm.
0: Which draws in other areas in the country?
1: Let me see. What is penal? What? I just seen penal. What are they saying penal? If you're still waking.
2: Get us one all in the countryside. When you say the neighbor or the cousin or whoever it is in the village, the maradin.
1: The maradin.
2: The maradin coming up.
1: Yeah, the maradin. That's one for sure. Where are they? We're in the country. We're in Trinidad and Tobago.
0: Just don't drop it. You have to stop the whole show. Wow. The whole show. Pull on everything. Yeah. Auntie Sherry, happy birthday! You can start back the show.
1: Nearly forget Auntie Sherry.
0: Wow, what a dead day. Put back the show now. Yeah, we could go.
1: Kipsy. Yeah. It Kipsy. Huh? Where did I say that? What part of Trinidad are you from, boy? What did I say? Nah, boy. I don't know what part of Trinidad. Let's see them kind of thing. Let me see any more here.
3: Hey, is that this one too? Countryside people say this. They're dead in.
0: Yeah, they're dead in. Yeah.
1: Dead in, you know.
4: Lids, that one in Tobago, and if you say you're going down Scarborough, that is identified that you're a Trini. Because Tobago and say you're up Scarborough and down Crown Point.
1: Oh, okay.
0: Instead of taking
5: that. How did I say countryside same way? Weedy.
1: Weedy. Minanona. Weedy. Cripsy. Cripsy. All right. But what part of the country? The entire country says Cripsy. Okay.
0: Sea drink.
1: Well, that sounds like the whole
0: that's
1: country.
0: Anything. Yeah.
1: Yeah, that sounds like the whole country.
0: All right. We can move on.
1: You want to tell us how we can get our meal to our door? Huh? Today from our sister?
0: Whether you're waking or you're baking. 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
0: 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Who got it? You got it. Who got it? 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
0: All big tuna to win. Today is Friday. 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

0: tilting, yeah.
1: Run and run, what she do last time, eh? 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I search for this something, but she moan and don't. 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I barely heard her, but she sit down,

0: funds. And you know what Digicel have? 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Yeah. All brought to you courtesy Digicel. How are Friday feeling now? Are Friday feeling good? Are Friday feeling full of energy and ready to welcome the weekend? Let it begin. 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You can also win some goodies too. 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Digicel, trumpet. Get on the ad now, man. Come on.
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2: Yes, sir.

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Blame my. You don't know the thing, man. From early way I attack them, you know. You know the place I got hot. So I said, that's. I channel.

Yeah, man. Yeah. Yeah, man. Yeah, man. Yeah, man. Yeah, man. Yeah, man. Yeah, man. Yeah, man. Yeah, man. Yeah, man. Yeah, man. Yeah, man. Yeah, man. Yeah, man. Yeah, man. Yeah, man. Yeah, man. Yeah, man. Yeah, man. Yeah, man. Yeah, man. Yeah, man. Yeah, man. Yeah, man. Yeah, man. Yeah, man. Yeah, man. Yeah, man. Yeah, man. Yeah, man. Yeah, man. Yeah, man. Yeah, man. Yeah, man. Yeah, man. Yeah, man. Yeah, man. Yeah, man. Yeah, man. Yeah, man. Yeah, man. Yeah, man. Yeah, man. Yeah, man. Yeah, man. Yeah, man. Yeah, man. Yeah, man. Yeah, man. Yeah, man. Yeah, man. Yeah, man. Yeah, man. Yeah, man. Yeah, man. Yeah, man. Yeah, man. Yeah, man. Yeah, man. Yeah, man. Yeah, man. Yeah, man. Yeah, man. Yeah, man. Yeah, man. Yeah, man. Yeah, man. Yeah, man. Yeah

Walking ass up, bad man, bad like Claudia myself. Any in a cup, Bobby me. If I walk with that, listen, me not gonna wait if me can't bring a lay name brand up in any party my shop.

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0: 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Ojo 961.
1: Ability for some many death by his one diss track alone. Were they sacrificed? Questions are still unanswered.

Prezi's reprisals were like a creeping lion, strikes. K-Man 6 continues to not take accountability for some many death by his one diss track alone. Were they sacrificed? Questions are still unanswered.

0: Bongs, man. Remember a long time before it had turboing cars and thing? It used to have a little button. That was the overdrive button. So as if from now, straight till the top of the hour, Christoph, we go in an overdrive. The button press. Left. Squeeze.
1: Left. Drive it evil.
0: Right the mood right now. Drive it evil. Friday, 9-6 number one. Christoph Thomas Murder. What we do?

If you have it in the case, I want you to take it out right now. Where is the moon? Showing Ali what's going on. Robbie, DJ. Cutting for his family. South Palmyra, Linda, Vendetta John, Modern HVAC family. 799-9696. 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What going on? We

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0: Sidil. 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
0: Anybody rock my chain, cool like that.
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3: Private evil.
0: We gave all the place to run and then they can't run it.
2: So badly.
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2: Oh, so
0: 9-6 number 1 to

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1: Who boosts them? Ah. It's up,
0: you see this last one, yeah? Don't even pass in front of the radio station.
2: Walk and live.
0: Don't even pass in front of the radio station for this last one, yeah? Boy! We love you all. Let me tell you how dangerous are going on right now. Even the men who come into work after, come to work. This last one will not be danger. Hey! We love you. Do not even pass in front of the radio station. Think fire in unruly.

0: 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Turn it up loud on a Friday. Christoph Thomas Murder. You see this final hour? We going in. 20 Matic Grand Prix.
1: Tommy, you've known passing from the radio station is roadblock.
0: Danger! You heard the man say? Danger!
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0: Party don't start till the mic man talks. This is Tommy Shmurda on Ojo.
1: Them friend now shoot out again. 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
2: yeah.
1: Rich badness shoot out a mill now. 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
2: the hats. 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
1: My dog starts sell wines, don't lock up the store. 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
2: Get a brain tumor. 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
0: up on a Uber.
2: Get up. Yes, striker.
3: Drive it.
0: Low. I don't tell you already. Line up the next song, eh? I don't tell you already. We don't deal with Argentine football. This is softball. We don't deal with that. This is 96.1. Christophe, tell them the kind of ball we just deal with wrong here.

0: And let me tell you about 96.1. 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When the old boys touch the road, tell them about me that.
1: Me run me place and I tell me about no done.
0: Who you are the governor?
2: Yeah, one vice. There's some works, there's some brand new.
3: Private evil.
0: Betty.
1: So tell them.
0: Betty.
1: Chuck. Hey. Right now, man, I don't copy rules.
0: Yeah.
1: Come on, right, Mr. Pop, copy suit.
0: Betty. Let's flip one. Tell them something.

0: Lo. Here what going on? You see, this is a wild thing. We don't be on wild thing. We don't do accuracy. Do not ever take away your accuracy for speed. You understand? And when I say accuracy, tell them what I mean, Christoph. Tell them what I mean, Christoph. Tell them what I mean. One in a them all. Do not give away your accuracy for speed.
1: Just so
0: hey, you see we.

0: From since I small now, boy, growing up now. 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When you play with fire, you're going to get burned soon again.
1: You could never have it in your mind unless you see what chance say yes and your time.
0: When you play with fire,
1: what chance say yes and your time.

0: And you see the talkers and them when I see you in person, it has something that has asked you.
1: We are the baddest out of street. Man, real them counterfeit.
0: When I see you in person, I've done that talk. It has something that has asked you.
1: Defeat. Thunder roll, tree chop and block the street.
0: From the time they see you on spot, you're

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Stop the music. And now when you play that song from the top, I don't play it as yet. But let me tell you something, right? I understand what you say, not when you're rolling with the army, but it has certain soldiers you have to be afraid. Right? I'm not telling you to fear no man, you know. But it has certain soldiers that you need to be afraid of. Play that tune again. Squeeze it from the top.

0: there's a certain one or two. Yeah, you need to be afraid. Hey!
1: Afraid of nobody, no fear.
0: Low. So here's the question. What do you mean? By it has certain soldiers you need to be afraid of. When it has certain soldiers on confrontation, this is the end result. Squeeze.
2: You're playing boom. Mommy.
1: Yeah.
0: What we do? Yes, it have certain troopers. Yeah.

0: What we do?
1: Berlin.
0: Ah! Berlin! Big up the Camp Brooklyn family, boy!
1: We be Berlin!
0: Yeah, that's a Hazel team, Batman, man.
1: Berlin!
0: Yeah, who's this man, man?
1: Oh, no, no.
0: Talk, talk, talk!
1: Me press it, make it start work.
0: Yeah!
1: Matter flying at the sky like so, me a chakra motor.
0: So hold your team! I mean, I seen a boy better than way. I mean, I seen a station better than. Yeah. Not a station better than.

0: Lo, the majority of people who talking about we, big man think there are no money. Them inside, just watching social media and just, you know, making their own suggestions and yeah. But they really know what's going on. While them inside talking about me, Christophe, which part we is by better by? Where we is by better by?
1: Yes, but we bad outside. We are dealing with the road like home. But we bad outside. We attack from both right.
0: Modern HVAC family.
1: But we bad outside.
0: While them inside talking about we?

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1: 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One thing, Linda, what the thoughts? You can go away and try to make who prove what and feel what. Oh, joy to the world.
0: Always, Ojo, always bigger than them.
1: Always, Ojo, bigger than them.
2: Something name a try.
1: You will not say?
2: And means like a something me a buy. Wait him up, don't a mad name a try.
3: Tonight, tonight, tonight, tonight, tonight, tonight, tonight, tonight, tonight, tonight, tonight, tonight, tonight, tonight, tonight, tonight, tonight, tonight, tonight, tonight, tonight, tonight, tonight, tonight, tonight, tonight, tonight, tonight, tonight, tonight, tonight, tonight, tonight, tonight, tonight, tonight, tonight, tonight, tonight, tonight, tonight, tonight, tonight, tonight, tonight, tonight, tonight, tonight, tonight, tonight, tonight, tonight, tonight, tonight, tonight, tonight, tonight, tonight, tonight, tonight, tonight, tonight, tonight, tonight, tonight, tonight, tonight, tonight, tonight, tonight, tonight, tonight, tonight, tonight, tonight, tonight, tonight, tonight, tonight, tonight, tonight, tonight, tonight, tonight, tonight, tonight, tonight, tonight, tonight, tonight, tonight, tonight, tonight, tonight

0: you always bigger than them.
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3: Why?
1: 6'6", any girl, any guy, baby, 6 foot, 6 feet, 6 feet of plan.
3: Low. I like this road that started down here. You understand? Because it has some ungrateful people now. As the lady Ojo and go by some next radio station, they're going in the program director ears and telling them about this and tweez that and chow this and Tommy and shall and them and you understand? But we know who he is now. And I'm gonna tell you this, brother. When we get fed up by your calling up, we name down, yeah? This is how we deal with you.
4: But it made me in farmer.
1: When you see me on the cars, I'll be me.
3: So you go ahead now. You're going down by the next station and they're trying to, yeah. You want to push up under the boss and them say, call every name. Don't worry.

0: You see all them Barca / Messi / Argentina / Spain fans and them are confused.
1: Always, don't you? Always bigger than them.
2: The voice of the people is the voice of God. You understand? Oh my God. Hey! Stop it! Stop it! Stop it!
3: The party don't start till the mic man talks. This is Tommy Shmurda. Stop it! Ojo.
4: Let me tell you why I miss a big yard.
2: No. And even say nothing. Well, they don't know who it is already. They leave from here and they're gone. You don't know. And even say nothing. If I call them, I go whistle. Stop it. Stop the music. Stop it. Stop it. Stop it. Stop it. Let me tell you, let me show you how dangerous I is, Christophe. I don't even work this shift here. But let me show you how dangerous I is. You see the song I'm playing here? I ain't even calling nobody name. I wanted to call some names and I go whistle. 799-9696. Play that tune from the top.
4: Let me tell you why I miss a big yard.
2: Let me show you how dangerous I is. No. Call some names and I'm going to whistle. I'm blood river to my daddy. What we do? God, I'm
5: Rum to poison on them, boy.
3: He never touches the deck.
2: Stop it! Stop it! Stop it! He's Tommy Shmurda. Stop it! Ojo. Let me show you how dangerous I is. I don't even work this shift here.
4: Let me tell you why I'm a big.
2: Call some names and I'm going to whistle.
5: Rum to poison on them, boy.
2: Bang!
6: Poison.
2: I'm not even calling no name.
4: Woman, bring me jam.
2: Let me show you how dangerous I am.
5: Rum to poison on them, boy.
7: We represent for the lords of yards. A gal alone, I feel like I'm a
2: bang!
7: My crew, my dog, set roof.
5: Rat poison.
7: Sent for the lords of yards. A gal alone, I feel like I'm a
8: bang. From them, I'm firing. Yo, DJ Christophe.
2: Stop the music, stop it. Stop the music, stop the music. Stop the music. Right? So as I say, call on him, I go whistle like about five back-to-back one time. Now, let's play it now. I do have to call on him. That's how dangerous I is. I don't even work this shift here. Back in this chant from the shift into a dangerous 9 to 12. Watch it.
9: Bang, they poison them own self and the nano.
5: Rat poison.
2: Bang.
10: Five star a kill, poison.
2: Hey,
5: Rum to poison on them, boy.
2: Hey, watch that, boy. Hey.
5: Bang.
2: Hey, watch that. Hey, I tell you like that day, just mad. Don't leave me alone. Tune again.
11: Leviticus 20 verse 30.
2: Leave me alone enough.
11: Say any

0: I'm a dangerous man, you know. 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Leave me alone in a tune again.
1: Leviticus 20 verse 10.
0: But if the people

0: Wagwan Tommy,
1: it's Mammy Bad Son checking in from Well Road Safari. Yo, boys, you know, you're back off.
0: Hey!

0: Man, you stop that now! Hey! Watch me now!
1: It's like, oh my, but you started to tell me to call, so the only person that leave now is what Poison going. I'm going to bash you going.
0: Hey! Hey! Hey! Will you stop that now, now? Will you stop that now?
2: So me, we calling names and we don't care. No
3: way. The champion of the street, Tommy Shmurda. Tommy Shmurda on Ojo 961.
0: Will you stop that now, now? Will you stop that now, now?

0: Stop it. Stop it. Stop it. Stop it. You see what they're doing, boy? Let me play back them voice. Don't tell them. That's now, eh? Don't play nothing. That's now. That's now.
1: Hmm. Five star Akil. Poison.
0: Boy, you are the best.
1: Tommy, we calling names and we don't care.
0: Boy, are they trying to tie me up here? Let me see.
2: Leviticus poison and poison.
0: Lord Father.
3: Poison.
0: That's now. That's now. Nah.
4: But you started to tell me to call, so the only person that leave now is what poison going.
0: Lord Father.
5: Wagwan Tommy, Wagwan Tommy. Bad son checking in from Well Road Safari. Yo, poison, you know, you back off on Tommy.
6: Bang! The poison them own self and then I know.
0: Oh my goodness. Boy, I are they looking at time here because my answer is good still.
4: Bang!
0: That's now. That's now. Don't play nothing yet. Don't play nothing yet. That's now. That's now. Don't play nothing yet.
7: Smurda! Poison since he born, boy. Both ways.
0: Lord
7: you know where I coming from.
0: Wow. Hey.
4: You sure right? Poison gone, Bashi gone, Abby gone, and Rudy gone. Who again gone?
0: Lord Father. Yeah, what going on? I feel like make her out this morning. I wasn't to do that, and I feel like make her out because people name call now. People name call, boy. My name, I go get tired up here. But you know what? It have a reason why Twiz tell me to come and work this morning, and yeah, people name call, and you know, some people get offended and thing, but. Why Tommy Smooth, that's my name. Play that song for me.
8: Now this is an anthem. Blaze up the fire, push up your hands, them. Big up the lioness with the lion, them. I'm going to say, holy man, you like King Selassie. I jump. Rastafari.
0: I know some people name call and think, but my name is Tommy Smooth, so I don't care.
9: Rastafari. Yo, DJ, Smooth,
0: my name.

0: If your name call and you don't like it, fight me when you see me.
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1: 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Let's go in.
2: 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I feel your fear.
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1: up?
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1: Yeah,
0: just asking.
1: Oh, he and all, yes? Nice. He and all too. Fire. 19 Mazone

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1: 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You feel how Hennessy and drink street bike.
2: Stop it.
1: Don't get a cup.
2: Stop it. The Bella boy. Yeah, man, playing Snake Eye and thing, you know. Imagine that. Yeah, man, saying the. The this or the that had been playing Snake Eye, boy. Play that true again, boy.
1: Pimpin, grown girl, high glass it up. 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An argument, that. I can't want me long up my tongue, I'll show you. 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
1: 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If the people do that. If the people do that.
0: Sugar.
1: But at the end of the day, flight play.
2: The man power where you push back up.
1: The Mac 90 and the Bushwhacker.
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0: Have the answer for.
1: Where you discreet from Flankafa?
0: You see some of them?
2: Well, alright, I not grave them about. 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

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Hey.

0: in the building. This is 96 number one. 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
1: Eastside bad heavy deer. This man here from Senegal. 96, 96, 96, 96, 96, 96, 96, 96, 96, 96, 96, 96, 96, 96, 96, 96, 96, 96, 96, 96, 96, 96, 96, 96, 96, 96, 96, 96, 96, 96, 96, 96, 96, 96, 96, 96, 96, 96, 96, 96, 96, 96, 96, 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

0: chill and trample them. 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
1: Diana, Diana, Diana, Diana. Too many evil, what people say, that.
2: Represent.
1: Is that
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1: Papa, if you know what.

0: Piana, piana, piana, piana. 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
1: Yeah man,
0: piana. 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

0: no take this year. 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
1: Christoph Tommy Smurder.
0: Piana.
1: Just go and pass on the baton and see I'm a bad little DJ now coming in. So it's bad DJ to bad DJ. Christoph God. 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

0: Team. 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Yeah, make sure and I raise it high for spite intentionally. 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When he in his zone, he's a dangerous guy, you know. 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Yeah, and in August. And they don't know, summer stage is coming, boy. Dangerous one here.
1: Yeah, man, Pia.
0: So I'm going to give you a little info now, boy. We out of here, Christoph Thomas Murder.
1: I sing like piano.
0: Oh, Joel, I love all you.
1: Is
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Nice! Remember the predict the score continues today. 3 p.m. is game time, so you know what time the whistle blowing. 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
0: Speak louder than argument.
1: Again. Y'all are here on me. 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
0: 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Youngster get the most. 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
0: Spain have not lost and have not even conceded a single goal at this year's World Cup. They are unbeaten in 36 straight competitive matches since March 2023. This clearly doesn't scare Belgium heading into this afternoon's World Cup quarterfinal match. And this match is at the Los Angeles Stadium in California, which kicks off at 3 p.m. local time. The winners will face France in the last four in Dallas on Tuesday. Meanwhile, Portugal has announced Jorge Jesus as its new coach following its disappointing run at the World Cup. The 71-year-old Jesus has coached several Portuguese clubs, including Benfica and Sporting Lisbon. His last job was at Al Nassr in the Saudi Arabian League, the MV Galleons Passage. Oh, sorry. This is the next story. It's kind of close. Well, the MV Galleons Passage has arrived at the international port of La Guaira, Venezuela, this morning, delivering the first shipment of relief supplies from Trinidad and Tobago. Pennywise Cosmetics, they have donated a major supply of life-saving cardiac consumables to the Ministry of Health. These are essential single-use tools like stents to open blocked arteries and angiogram supplies to map blood flow that doctors need to perform heart procedures. The donation was officially handed over on Wednesday to Health Minister Dr. Lakran Bodi, and all the supplies are going directly

0: 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Yeah, so that's it. 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

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But guess what? We are God. 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

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And if things not going your way, it's because God have it. That is not for you. Start to change your mentality. Sometimes you're supposed to collect something 12 o'clock. It will reach till 2 o'clock. Like God delaying it. You wasn't supposed to get it at 12. It's God's timing, not yours. So with that said, if you did not say your prayers today, I want you to put on everything you're doing and say a prayer now.

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1: 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Remember me must get them.
3: Killer is Warlord representing for traveling. The voice. Hey yo, you think we're nice? 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
1: Look.
0: All right.
1: No harass the guns.
0: I kill like real.
1: Me remember.
3: Traveling,
1: it's like a banana player in my head. We made the place get this.
0: Oh Lord!
1: Instantly,
0: the man you killer.
1: We have to pick up some cutters and a driver.
0: The man you.
1: Any man try cope, he got shyled. Somebody touch me and Bobo shop up in the and said to quote we invited. But the judge advocate
0: for watch it all out there. This is Bouncy Killer.
3: Killer is Warlord representing for traveling. The voice. Hey yo, you

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1: And it's brought to you this summer by the Kiss Baking Company. Despite a rap sheet boasting 17 previous charges for similar offenses, an Arima man managed to walk away with a relatively light one-year sentence after his latest run-in with the law. Alduan Christian James of Tumpuna Road found himself right back in the hands of the police on Tuesday when cops have found 406 grams of marijuana at his home. With the 17 prior similar charges on his record, James wasted no time when he appeared in court the next morning and entered a guilty plea. The quick plea paid off despite his extensive history as a repeat offender. Master Lisa Singh Philip handed James a sentence of 1 year with hard labor. The Central Bank is taking financial education directly to the streets. In collaboration with the Ministry of Culture and Community Development, the bank has officially launched a new initiative called the Community Connected Town Halls. The free interactive program aims to equip citizens with essential budgeting, smart spending, and long-term financial planning skills. The six-part series will kick off this weekend in South Trinidad on a Saturday morning at the Barrackpore Community Center. And Kylian Mbappe has calmed fears regarding the ankle injury sustained during France's 2-0 World Cup quarterfinal victory over Morocco on Thursday. The 27-year-old was substituted in the 77th minute after receiving on-pitch treatment from the team's physiotherapist at Gillette Stadium. Despite being seen on the bench with ice strapped to his right foot, Mbappe walked off the field under his own power while applauding the crowd and later reassured fans, stating, "I'm all good." Hundreds of supporters welcomed home Egypt's national football team today after the country's best ever performance at the World Cup, which ended with a thrilling last 16 exit to Argentina. A sea of fans dressed in red, white and black filled the grounds outside at the airport where the Pharaohs boarded an open top bus for a parade through the coastal city. Supporters waved Egyptian flags and Palestinian flags in support of the nearby Gaza, as well as a poster of a coach Hosan draped both flags over himself during the tournament. And European champions of Spain, they're going to be taking on Belgium in just under 2 hours as both teams battle for a place in the semi-finals. Belgium have reached the World Cup quarterfinals for the fourth time, including the third time in the last four editions, having done so in 2014 and 2018. Spain have not conceded a goal yet in this tournament and are hunting a first quarterfinal since 2010, when they won the tournament. So there you have it. That's the news stories trending this hour. And it's all brought to you by the Kiss Baking Company.
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0: 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That, my friend,

0: is coming to Woodbrook Yard this weekend. 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

0: Remember, game time is at 3. 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
1: disrespectfully,
0: I'm taking the first 20. So, in other words,
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0: I thought it was Tommy who bring the vibe. 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Good afternoon, Ojoval, and happy birthday to my sister Janelle.
1: Happy birthday, Janelle! Linda, I'm gonna say that now. You can put competition thing between me. 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I ain't gonna drop it. 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

0: Time is moving, time is moving. 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
1: 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That's something you don't want to miss. Check them out. Nice weekend, to set that up. Also, the Central Bank of Trinidad and Tobago reminds the public that the draft payment systems and services bills and regulations is open for public consultation. The deadline for feedback has been extended to June 20. June? That's gone. Somebody put in an old script. What's going on? Are you guys trying to set me up downstairs? Sound like a dunce? I don't like that. All about the come downstairs and create war. This one, man. Anyway, I'm sure about this one. I'm sure about pizza or liquor, it's still $39. I'm sure about that. Unlimited pizza, bread, six, and cinnamon rolls every Sunday to Thursday from 12 noon to 4 p.m. So, ready up yourself for this Sunday. 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Right, big variety, big value, big lunch energy. The all you can eat that can be beat only at Pizza Hut. Feed good times. Yeah, man, a couple more than how it go. Friday business. I'm gonna go downstairs.

As you can see, we no party since lately. Tonight we're raving, cold baby. None can change it. As you can see, we no party since lately.

0: reasons why I want to suggest. 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
1: 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So see you there. All right? And you don't know, bring all the kids. 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

0: 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I like the case. Making more than 10 figures. I'm a down. Riding with you in his spag. Only with the hitters for his girl. He a tricker calling up his trap phone. Yo, where you at?
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1: Beat that.
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2: 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There's no one. The whole team outside. But problems. Let's see, juggling that noise. So what? You like? It's Ready Friday, man. Right. Brighty, forget the assignment. Come on, what's going on, Brighty? Yes, man.
0: Yeah.
2: But first of all, I want to bring up to my brothers, Trevi. Echo.
0: Mm-hmm.
2: Well, Echo, you're here still because it's full team here.
0: Yeah.
2: You're gonna tell a little bit.
0: Yeah.
2: Forward yourself.
0: Come on.
2: Bad Friday.
0: Come on, it's Friday.
2: Where we heading later?
0: Going in lobby.
2: Lobby is later. The body is outside.
0: Outside in full.
2: Right. Then look out for DJ Echo again. Alright?
0: We in
2: Ace. Brand new nightclub, Southside, we outside.
0: Outside.
2: Right?
0: Yeah.
2: Look good, smell good. Walk with a little pomade too, because you don't know the thing is good. Fresh! Right? Folks! It's about that time, Sammy does coordinates one time, control tower we open. Time to land the chopper, it's Friday at the workplace. Or by the people, of course. That is good mood, eh? The people! It is Friday! Only check it one time. The team locked on in South, Central, East Side, West Side, Tobago, up the islands, as a matter of fact, by extension, the world. Send me those coordinates one time. Which area? As a matter of fact, there's knock it if you worry, wheel it. That is my mood today. Soon as the knock at you, that's wheel it. Okay, squeeze!

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What people have is them own. 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You don't know how they get it. What I had to do to get it. 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
1: DJ Chucky Ray-Ban. DJ
0: Chucky Ray-Ban. It's a national progress. That's how it goes on. We just link up with me that mineral, boss. You know, God aside, mineral.

0: there speak of the truth, and I'm not. What I'm saying? What I'm saying? What I'm saying?
1: Chucky, that's give me 60 seconds. That's give me 60 seconds. Right?
2: Yeah.
1: That's 60.
2: 60.
1: 60 seconds, ladies and gentlemen, and I'm coming quick. Today's that type of day when they want the tune to wheel, pull up, come back, forward. Eh? Send my voice note. Knock a bucket, knock a pot. You're looking for seconds in that pot. Knock that pot. Eh? Knock a galvanize. You're on the people road. Drive. Bloody on drive. Bloody. Drive. Bloody on drive. Honest?
2: Bloody on?
1: Yeah. Daddy on that?
2: Yeah.
1: All truck drivers check in one time. Blow the horn. And everybody, people, knock it easy. Now we are knocked there. Now we are knock there.

0: I want to take on them back with this one. Let's feel the energy. Let's feel that rhythm. 30 seconds again. Now 60 seconds. Got a long time in the rhythm. Talk the rhythm. Oh, gosh. Let's take time, man.
1: It's Friday, boy.
0: Friday.
1: Friday, boy.
0: Friday.
2: Let them say speak up the truth and the knowledge of the truth. What's up?
0: Yo, yo. 799

0: magic, girl them a bubble magic, girl them a wine, don't ever wine.
1: Where I come? Tonight.
0: Now girls, wine, are they not crying?
1: That's what I know you can bring back your junior sexiness.

0: 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I don't feel your part. Take him, gal, you're not big.
1: Chucky, come. Chucky! Yamada! Echo!
0: I got.
1: Big and serious.

0: right?
1: Yeah.
2: The logic in this thing real easy.
3: Mm-hmm. Yeah.
2: What is the best dog show we have out there? Somebody tell me, what is the best dog show?
1: The best dog show?
2: What is the best?
3: It's Purina.
1: Yeah.
2: So.
1: But then too, you have the meats out there.
2: I understand that. But yeah, man.
1: Mm-hmm.
2: If your dog is leaving from your yard.
1: Right.
2: Right?
1: Right.
2: And going 4 houses down the stretch.
1: No. Right.
2: To go by the nearby yard.
1: No.
2: To eat Purina.
1: then your chow not good.
2: You're putting out food every night and like the dog, like he's sick, he's not eating. No, he's not eating home.
3: Nah,
2: he's not eating where he live.
1: Dog don't like the chow.
2: So if you don't have good Purina, that means you don't have good chow.
1: No.
2: So pick up the ladies who have good dog in here. And the dog don't leave. You have good Purina.

0: as long time she wanted that type of dog and a lock, lock, lock, lock.
1: Give it to you straight up.
0: Hello?
1: You leave them green, fruits them ripe. Fresh vegetable, them a chat about your hype. Die too mean, not your type.
0: And I got

0: I want to bring up to every man out there. You have no shame in your game to see a ball and cry long tears. One of mother good daughters out there make good tears run out your eye. Don't lie. You could have ball. You could have beg. Long tears. Chucky.
1: Yo.
0: You could have full bucket.
1: Full buckets.
0: Buckets. You're studying why you don't have an appetite. That's something wrong. Don't want to talk to nobody. You're studying to come off social.
1: You're in your room all day.
0: You're in your room. All day you're in your room. You're studying to write a book. Is this a reality TV? Hear me? So you get to understand, brothers, for one of mother goddaughters that you ever shed tears for, ask yourself the question to the gum.

0: game going?
1: Yeah, 1-1.
2: So, Fox,
0: the game nice right now?
1: Yeah, the game nice right now.
0: Hey, talking about game. 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

But I get to understand lately, sometimes what you feel is yours, it's not yours. It's just your turn. Today for you, tomorrow for me.

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Some of those coordinates one time when smart and land in trouble Saturday. Or let's knock something and let's wheel the

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0: 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Folks, we're gonna take that short break, man. The second hour is up next. You know what's happening. 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Come on. Let's go.
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1: What tunes that a

How should it? How should it? How should it? How should it? My God, how should it? How should it? How should it? How should it? How should it? How should it? How should it? How should it? How should it? How should it? How should it? How should it? How should it? How should it? How should it? How should it? How should it? How should it? How should it? How should it? How should it? How should it? How should it? How should it? How should it? How should it? How should it? How should it? How should it? How should it? How should it? How should it? How should it? How should it? How should it? How should it? How should it? How should it? How should it? How should it? How should it? How should it? How should it? How should it? How should it? How should it? How should it? How should it? How should it? How should it? How should it? How should it? How should it? How should it? How should it? How should it? How should it? How should it? How should it? How should it? How should it? How should it? How should it? How should it? How should it? How should it? How should it? How should it? How should it? How should it? How should it? How should it? How should it? How should it? How should it? How should it? How should it? How should it? How should it? How should it? How should it? How should it? How should it? How should it? How should it? How should it? How should it? How should it? How should it? How should it

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2: Swing from the men's like a monkey. Ready for rise of the can the
0: link up eyes done.
2: 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The fire rapid like lyrics out of bungee.
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2: Knock it, you don't know Fizzo, look. 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
1: And the lungs the people said knockets. Lungs the knockets you have to wheel it, Chucky. We not playing wrong here.
3: I'm going to big up the whole of Fizzo bad right now. Come in this on. Song. Just listen.
1: Now bad yesterday.
3: Yeah.
1: Soon as Spain. Start telling all the boy. Start telling them. Spain bring all the badness in all.
3: Yeah,
1: Spain badness in all.

0: that where you're coming there?
1: Yeah.
0: Ball game? You hit a net out there?
1: Yeah.
0: All right, sell it in the net. Sell it in the net.
2: Chucky Ray Banana. Big up Faiso. Big up Joseph Street. Big up.
0: When I pull up. Street. Then I want you to come back again. That why Faiso come in. Okay.
2: Big up Chucky Ray Banana. Big up Faiso.
0: Big up Joseph. Somebody from Faiso, man. Come in and let's knock something. I want to hear galvanize. Long as you pass the creek,
2: the
0: send my voice out and knock something, blow a horn. Chuck. You see, after the creek.
2: And it's that.

0: 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Feel far, chuck tea, just spill it here. On the ground, let the mug them chill it. Yes, if you're this.
1: Now we are.
0: Bring it.
1: Now we are covered down in the garage. I never see when you see that one.
0: No way.
1: I never see when you see me at all. We never see it.
0: Sing with chucky too.
1: All that we know when the boy are covered down in the garage.
0: Them not bad from no way. Them no chucky do play. Sing with chucky.
1: Anybody from the inside area.

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1: Yeah. So any this song, Chucky boss it, boy, fly, I like the birds there.
0: Well, if Messi play, we have to get a new pioneer.
1: Try to feed them.

0: All you don't play until they are tall, you know. 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One time. 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
1: Hate plug out, my get the loan. 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Rich for real, if your hearts are true. Them like
2: Rasta. 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
1: I run Chucky Bongs, man. Yeah.
2: President of pasture.
1: Hey, spare no pasture, no spare no pasture. We all that Chucky messages coming. I want to know Spain pass you. What's going on? Spain pass through. Ladies and gentlemen, we have a winner. Predict the score. That's right. And the winner we have for today, Darion. Congratulations once again. Right? For those of you now checking in to get the score. 2-1. 2-1. Right? Hold on. Guys, I'm a DJ again. Not so a little friends him at all. He not taking friends at all.
3: Lamine, yeah, man.
1: He choking.
3: Trying to fight Lamine.
1: He choking chew like he choking ball, you know, right?
4: I was a baller.
1: That's a papa.
4: I was a baller.
1: What kind of baller?
4: No, was I was a footballer.
1: You was a footballer?
4: Yeah, yeah. You used to play football too?
1: All footballers, man.
4: Yeah.
1: Yeah, don't tell you that. You just answer my question.
4: Not all of them. Pro say you just play football and that you. Boy, worse, yes.
1: Oh, nah, boy, why? Nah, Chucky, nah. Chucky, you can't be on that, Chucky.
4: I'm telling you, man.
1: So, what kind of football are you?
4: All of these small goal pro getting sub on them.
1: Bro, nah, you can't do my man, nah. That ain't what's going on there? In a small goal too?
4: Yeah, man. Small goal again, Sabana.
1: Stranger, this is my son, I'm running off for bro.
4: Man, right, I play with one man off the pitcher.
1: Bro, right now, your nephews them running off for you. Yeah, we had a sentence to play with you between them and your nephews out there. That's that one, Chucky. Chucky, that we ain't stated there?
4: Telling you, man.
1: Gross, bro. Bro, we can't play in the league right now, right now. You're not in a Spain, a kind of league there. Folks! So we have a winner, right? Congratulations once again. Going out to Darion. All right? Somebody's going to contact you. Predictions, boy. The next game is on when? Tomorrow? Tomorrow we good?
4: Yeah, tomorrow is
1: Argentina. Your team, I don't
4: Argentina,
1: know.
4: Argentina, Switzerland.
1: You're working tomorrow?
4: Nah.
1: The plan is safe.
4: Well, I might be wrong. Win, lose, or draw are still coming on Bonafide.
1: Yeah, we. Well, I know if you win, we get up 20 minutes, the radio hot all it. He passes.

0: through. 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Chucky outside. Now, why, boy? You want to predict one time for tomorrow?
1: Nah.
0: What are you feeling?
1: I don't predict.
0: You ain't studying?
1: Nah, I don't be on that prediction. Bro. But that's for the callers.
0: They so say now you're on pro, so pro have a little thing in him.
1: Nah, boy.
0: So, Chucky, you're trying to say pro and nothing?
1: Nothing.
0: So the Benson pro there?
1: Not even on the reserves.
0: Nah, you can't do it. Nah, boy, you're wicked to see.

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1: And my win.
2: Regular day, the funny car.
1: Chucky don't ever play that like that on your farm, so to work it.
3: Rich Spree. Yo, Luigi. Believe me, man. Wanna fly it in.
1: Everybody know. Long as you pass Grand Bazaar, there's one card.

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1: This is the tip from here representing 96.1. 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We don't give up.

0: Yeah, man. What a big up to my prize man family, look, John, man, juggle on us. Big up to the people, they have some friends that has make more money than you. And you're happy for them. Never envy them. Never bad mind them. And now you have friends that you does make more money than. You never look down on your friends. You're not better than your friends. But you will knock something for your friends today. Because you're making money today and your friends happy for you. Turn up the level, Chucky, turn it up!
1: Mission control, we have liftoff.

0: 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Yeah, yeah.
1: You're getting back, but big up the full team. Toys with Noise. Ken and the full team. Big up.
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That's right. That's the time check for today, 5:41. I'm rushing the time too. Shock you. 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

0: 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I find a real brawling today, boy. 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Too much. 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Of course. 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Short break. Short break. Let's go!
1: 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Can't hear us? Turn it up! Loud! 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

Ricardo and Kai in the mix. They're gonna take you guys till 9. 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
0: all right, big up anybody Red Bovado. 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
0: Yeah.

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One lender from Houston, one alone.

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1: All right, on the outside.
0: We're going out on the
1: 290. All right. 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In charge, start from me, man. Is that the 290? Give me. I don't know what that is, but that's all right. Whoever they do it, just vibes it up. And turn the audio all the way up, max out the volume right now.

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But gang gang got the hammer and the wrench. I pull up in that quarter milli off the lot. Oh, now she tryna be friends like I forgot. Show off my diamonds like I'm signed by the rock. Ain't pushing out his baby's telly by the rock. Ayo, I been on. You been

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Is it Nigel? Yeah, we day. I stayed in Trinidad all of August. 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

0: a ballerina. 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
1: 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Me want beat up
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San Fernando, see all ya, Brian. 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Yeah, man. Big up to you. Yeah, man, we need to build a card on DJ Kai. 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
1: 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I get to know hot and sweaty.
0: Right now, I make up the Point 14 family. Cool, I know. Yeah, man, the Point team checking in.
1: Nice acting more.

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0: We know that be hard, the three song and one. 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Is it seen, dog? 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
1: Of course, yeah.
0: Welcome to the Ojo, brother. Welcome, welcome,
1: yes,
0: welcome.
1: Man. Glad to be here.
0: Yeah, man. Yeah. First time we work together, so you know, yeah, it's a good vibes. I'm loving it, man.
1: Yeah, man. Likewise.
0: Yeah, man. So this is our voice, Marshall and Bodrin won.
1: It's actually Travis that's... who challenged me to do this, yeah?
0: Oh, you do this? Hey, I don't see your name there. I don't see your name there. All right, cool, cool, cool. Best we had played this on for the stage because that red man couldn't decide, huh?
1: Yeah,
0: man,
1: yeah.
0: That man couldn't, you know, it's like, yo, oh, yeah, should we play the bungee, the Marshall, the voice? So,
1: yeah.
0: Yeah, so, this is what I work. Judges what I get confused, but I.
1: Yeah.